That it is. No moonlight tonight, I don't think. Maybe we'll squeeze some in before the full moon at 12:18, but right there, we squeezed in some moonlight during our Beatle break, so it's all good. Dig a Pony had some moonlight in that tune, and Rain is where we started the day, and the 8 o'clock hour here is our Beatle break for you on 90.5 tonight. Echo with the Bunny Men got something new you may not have heard yet, and that's what we're here for at Brookdale Public Radio, to give you great stuff like this. Brussels is Haunted.

0: Well, that's not just a go-go. That's a go-go-go from the Electric Peanut Butter Company on Brookdale Public Radio. See, we supersized it for you. That's Mega Sound before Electric Peanut Butter. Echo and the Bunnymen had Brussels in Haunted is Haunted. Yeah, you don't want to mix those peanut butter and Brussels sprouts. You're not getting the peanut butter cup out of that for sure. Anyway, I digress. We're taking it to Portugal the Man and some new Jack White if you stick around after this.
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0: Okay, well, Songwriters on the Beach moved over to the Firehouse. You probably have a little time left to catch Nicole Atkins do her set. And otherwise, you also got a chance to catch Sandy Mack up in Long Branch at Max's Hot Dog tonight. Also down at the 10th Avenue Burrito. I'm making myself hungry here. All these great spots playing with great music. 10th Avenue Burrito is hosting Rainbow Full of Sound. Right now, I got Cap in Hand, the new one from Eels on the Night.

0: That's Queens of the Stone Age with Threes and Sevens after a dollar bill came from Jack White. We had the Unknown Mortal Orchestra sing about multi-love. Portugal the Man's Grim Generation and Cap in Hand, where we started from Eels. Silvanesso's coming up, and we'll still have time this hour for Orville Peck before we get to our blues around 9:05.
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0: Well, I think we got a match made in heaven coming up in this set. We'll also hear from the Strokes before our blues, but right now it's time for Silvanesso and Hot Slob.

0: Right, that's enough.
1: Well, that happy loving couple came from Joe Jackson, but before that, we matched up Beautiful Mess from Mo and Sylvanesso's New Hot Slob and turned them into those happy loving couples. I hope you enjoyed that. The Strokes, You Only Live Once, taking us to our blues. We also have next hour some Brandon Flowers new music, Trogs, we'll hear from Anderson East, and more. It's Brookdale Public Radio.

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2: I hope your Thursday night's going well. Stu Coogan hanging in with you, trying to make the music be the best I can for you here over the airways at 90.5 The Night. We will be together, if you so choose, up to midnight in Megan O'Shea, as we got our class Feature Artist of the Week is Thursday. I'm a day ahead of myself, but Feature Artist of the Week tonight, Shirley Manson's birthday, so we'll have an hour of garbage coming your way from 11 to midnight. I got a blues set for you, starting off with Solomon Burke tonight. I Need Your Love in My Life.

0: Of course, you have to have your Sweet Sounds of Susan on a full moon rising Thursday night. That is I Am the Moon, title cut from that four album set that they did early in this decade. Along for the ride, John Mayall had Billy Preston along for that ride, and Salman Burke's I Need Your Love in My Life is where the blues started this evening. I need a breather, but when we come back, we got some Brandon Flowers and Howling Tongues, too.
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0: Wow, some terrific stuff coming up tomorrow night, actually, here in Asbury Park. You got the redo of the Shadow of the City tour that features Bleachers, Real Estate, Toadies, and more. And then out at Jones Beach, the Don Juans and the Pan Detroit Ensemble is going to be back on stage as part of the Outlaw Music Festival with Willie Nelson and family, Avett Brothers, Sheryl Crow, Stephen Wilson, Robert Randolph, and more. So lots of cool events happening this week to come on 90.5 The Night. We have Ginger Wildheart and The Sinners doing Lately, Always.

Nice take on going to California by the Howling Tongues after Brandon Flowers' plans. If You Change, Widow Speak, and Ginger Wildheart, and The Sinners doing Lately Always.

0: Joan Jett coming up in the next set, and we have time for Weezer and Wednesday, too.
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0: By the way, I should have mentioned during the blues set that you got a couple of great things coming your way this weekend. The Jersey Shore Jazz and Blues Foundation Blues Festival in Long Branch. And I just see that Chuck Lambert is going to be back at Palmetto on Sunday at 1 p.m. for the brunch. And of course, Saturday night, it's the Billy Hector birthday bash with those midnight horns down at the Wonder Bar. And you can't beat that. Right now, I love rock and roll. Joan Jett in the Blackheart style.

Oh, yeah. A cannonball coming from the breeders here on the night after the Trogs did Wild Thing. Burning out with the Linda Lindas. Joan Jett and the Blackhearts starting that set with I Love Rock and Roll. Don't we all? And that's why we're here together at 90.5 tonight. We'll take it into the next hour with a nice long set, starting with the new one from Weezer and Wednesday called We Might As Well Be Strangers.

That's John Batiste with Calling Your Name on 90.5 Brookdale Public Radio. I saw him do a really sweet version of Dolly Parton's I Will Always Love You after Dolly's passing the other day. Really tremendous. If you can check it out. Role Model did High Hopes 3000, and why shouldn't you have high hopes? Love You More from Eli Paperboy Reed, and the Womack Sisters' new one, Chauffeur, started this hour. We're jumping right back into the tunes with the Hurdy Gurdy Man next. This is one of my favorites from Donovan.

0: As always, Patti Smith, looking for you, I was. Nicole Atkins, When the Night Falls. Hopefully some of you folks out there got to see Nicole and Corey Blair do their show over at the Firehouse. And we thank Nicole and Corey for coming back after their original show was air qualitied out, if you will. Yeah, tough time with Mother Nature this year, as I said earlier, for our songwriters on the beach. Chris Isaac, Can't Do a Thing to Stop Me. Hurdy Gurdy Man from Donovan. And When We Return, I Got the Brandos and some Caroline Rose.
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0: All right. Remember, we got till midnight to share as tonight's feature artist of the week is Garbage, in honor of Shirley Manson's birthday this week. All right. All Inside Aquarium is new from Bodega.

0: Man, that one always gets me bopping. Hopefully you too. Yip, yip, yow from Caroline Rose. Nick Waterhouse, I Feel an Urge Coming On. I Know is Swap Meets tune that was before Nick. The Brando's Gettysburg and Bodega started things in that last lineup with All Inside Aquarium. Let's see. Oh, no, not Aquarium. Yes, All Inside Aquarium. I don't know where Bodega was going with that one, but maybe down to Point Pleasant to see the penguins. I digress. How about this? And then we'll finish our time for this portion of the program.
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0: Well, I hope you decide to stick around for our feature artist of the week. We'll have an hour of garbage. It's good garbage, don't get me wrong. From 11 to midnight, and Megan O'Shea. Hope you had a good time so far and liked what we've spun for you. And I did want to make a little homage to the late Stevie Ray Vaughan, who about 36 years ago on this day, we lost Stevie Ray after a jam with Eric Clapton up in, I think that was Wisconsin, where those guys were playing at the ski resort. And so I'm going to do two guitar greats vying back and forth musically on Pipeline. This is Stevie Ray Vaughan and Dick Dale. Hope you'll stick around for our feature artist of the week, and I'll see you on the other side of 11.

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1: Oh yeah, always great to have another hour to share with you guys here on 90.5 The Night. Stu Coogan taking you up to midnight and Megan on Brookdale Public Radio with an hour of music tonight from Shirley Manson and Garbage. Shirley's birthday was yesterday, but I don't think she'll mind if we belatedly celebrate her birthday into a Friday. She is one of those multi-talented musicians who also does a little acting, and we'll tell you about that if you don't know already. As we go through our show, let's get things kicked off with one of the tunes that she was helping out writing, Only Happy When It Rains. She must have been ecstatic today here at the Jersey Shore.

0: Yeah, rocking with Garbage and Shirley Manson in our feature artist of the week tonight. Wolves finished off that set. Number One Crush, that's one of my number one Garbage tunes. Push It, We Had Only Happen When It Rains, start things off tonight. We've got a nice long set to rock you coming up after this.
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0: Well, if you don't know that Shirley was in a couple of other bands called Goodbye Mr. McKenzie and also fronted a group called Angel Fish in the early 90s, and that's where her Garbage co-founders found her, watching on the music video on MTV. Yes, there was music videos on MTV one time. One of those Angel Fish videos actually is what got her the gig in Garbage, and we're going into a nice long set of Garbage tunes with I Think I'm Paranoid.

0: Another one penned by Shirley Manson, who we are honoring tonight in our Feature Artist of the Week, as Shirley had a birthday yesterday. Stupid Girl finished things up in that set. When I Grow Up, we heard Breaking Up the Girl. There's No Future, Sugar, Vow, and I Think I'm Paranoid is where we started off that set. We have a break to do, and then a few more tunes from Garbage coming up.
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2: Leonard Cohen was born in Quebec in September 1934 and died in Los Angeles in November 2016. His first album was released in December 67 and his final one just 3 weeks before his death. In those 49 years, he produced only 14 studio albums, yet his influence far outstrips that slim legacy. I'm your Radio Daddy, and on the next FM Flashback, we review his remarkable life and career as we survey 14 songs of Leonard Cohen, one from each of his seminal releases. 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
0: Well, not only did Shirley record a great theme song for James Bond's film, The World Is Not Enough, she also appeared as Terminator cyborg Catherine Weaver in the television series Terminator, the Sarah Connor Chronicles. So multi-talented is Shirley, and we're going back into the music with Control.

And I would say Super Vixen applies to our feature artist of the week, Shirley Manson. That's garbage that we've been listening to this hour, if you just popped in. Better Not Lie to Me and Control started off that set. Stu Coogan, thanking you guys for being here with me through the evening hours. Sorry to the folks that wanted to go to the beach and couldn't get down there for feature artists, for our Songwriters on the Beach finale, but hopefully you got over to the firehouse and had a great show from Nicole Atkins. I will leave you with one more from Garbage called I Just Want to Have Something to Do, their cover of the Ramones, and then Megan O'Shea is going to take you through the overnight hours. I'll see you back here for your Friday Dose of Dead at 7 p.m. Have a great tomorrow. Till then.

with a cover of D-Generation, that is Valley Lodge, Too Loose. Mark Ribbler in there, a local artist based out of Asbury Park. That's The World We've Left Behind. And Lucy Deke is just before that, kicking off our time together with Planting Tomatoes. 90.5 The Night, Megan O'Shea hanging with you. And I've got some killer tunes on the way. Leon Bridges to kick it all off. Light the way.

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Black Dog Rabbit Hole, Devin Gilfillian. We also heard a 2016 remix of Childhood's End by Pink Floyd. And 90.5 The Night, we've got a little something from Wolf Alice up next. They're taking over with The Beach 2.

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Strangers When We Meet. That is the Smithereens, of course. Bridget Calls Me Baby, also in there. I Can Take the Sun Out of the Sky. And Brandi Carlile before that. Church and State. At the top of that set of music, we heard Satellite, a newer one from Slow Fiction. 90.5, The Night. This one is going back more than 25 years now. Gorillaz, Tomorrow Comes Today. 90.5, The Night.

Long Distance Lover, Locust. That one is with Neil Halstead and Natasha Morrow. Blinker the Star in there. We also heard The Church with a classic, Under the Milky Way, on 90.5 The Night. I've got more classics for you on the way. First, Slow Pulp, a newer one called Better Man, 90.5 The Night.

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Oh Yeah by Lil Cut Connie. Just before that, John Mayer featuring Ben Harper, Waiting on the World to Change. 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
1: 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From Taos, New Mexico, Eliza Gilkison. 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

The Payoff by Father John Misty. The Smashing Pumpkins before that with Zero. That one's going back to the mid-90s. 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And I've got Social Distortion up next. Tonight, 90.5 The Night.

A whole lot of local music for you right there. That's Corey Blair, an artist from Asbury Park, Tide and the Moon. You are listening to the only station that really plays local music, 90.5 The Night. I've got more locals coming your way. First, though, it's Sublime and Stick Figure. This one is with Bradley Knoll. Feel Like That, 90.5 The Night.

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Driving away from home, it's immaterial. Just before that, the newest from Jim James. Of course, that's a solo one. Come again on 90.5 The Night, your only public radio station. I've got Howdy kicking off another long set of music. 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

Thousand to Deserve. That's Wednesday on 90.5 The Night. Thanks for hanging out with me. I am going to keep the tunes rolling for you all night long. I've got Johnny Marr now. Spin, Brookdale Public Radio.

History repeats itself. American Aquarium. Ride just before that with Clouds of St. Marie. We heard Joe Jackson as well, taking us back to the Look Sharp album released back in 79. That's Fools in Love. 90.5 The Night. We're going to get you rocking now with Queens of the Stone Age. This one's featuring Nikki Lane. 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

Not Bad for New Jersey. That's Brian Fallon and the Painkillers. That is the title track from their upcoming album due out next month. Kula Shaker also in there with a cover of Deep Purple. And we heard Lost Boys by Phoebe Bridgers. 90.5 The Night. Margaret Glaspie is taking over. Stay with me.

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I Won't Let You Down. That's Curtis Harding, 90.5 The Night. We will keep the music rocking and rolling for you all night long. I've got Gary Clark Jr., Bruce Springsteen on the way. But first, it's Late Night Thoughts. 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

90.5 The Night. That's Joe P. Don't Wanna Love You. Joe's actually a local artist. He's based out of Asbury Park. You are listening to the only station that really plays local music, and you know I've got more locals coming up. We've heard from you. We know you love your local music just as much as we do. For now, though, it's Death Cab for Cutie, a new one from them. Stone Over Water, Brookdale Public Radio.

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1: 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We heard Laid by James and Billy Strings in there. Burn the Other End. 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Broken Bells are going to kick it off for us with One Night. 90.5 The Night.

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2: Leonard Cohen was born in Quebec in September 1934 and died in Los Angeles in November 2016. 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

Jealousy, Gin Blossoms, 90.5 The Night, Brookdale Public Radio. Megan O'Shea here. I'm hanging with you for the next hour or so. To wrap up this hour, though, it's Liam Finn. 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

Got a Girl by Flight, Bob Marley and the Wailers before that, Easy Skanking, and we heard Alabama Shakes with I Feel Hope Coming, 90.5 The Night. We've got some local music. I've got a classic from Green Day and maybe a newer one from Role Model coming up, but first it's Aurora, Giving In to the Love, only on Brookdale Public Radio.

0: 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Friday brings the Shadow of the City tour to the summer stage, featuring Bleachers, Real Estate, Toadies, and more. On Sunday, it's Max Weinberg's Jukebox returning to the Pony. 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

Beaches in Tennessee. That's Cage the Elephant. Before that, Green Day with Redundant. And we heard Des and the Swagmatics, a local favorite. They're based out of Asbury Park. The name of that song was Love Game. If you haven't seen Des and the Swagmatics live, let me tell you, you're really missing out. They perform quite often. Make sure you're following them on social media to see where they're going to be next. We're jumping right back into the good stuff with Mountjoy Coyote.

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High Hopes 3000. It's a role model. 90.5 The Night. Megan O'Shea here. That's all the time I've got for you. I hope you have a wonderful weekend. I'll be back Monday at 12 a.m. to wrap up my time. Kiwi Jr. blowing up. 90.5 The Night.

0: It's Keen taking us back to 2004 off of Hopes and Fears. That's Bend and Break. Hey, everybody. Michelle McBride here with you. I'm coming right back. It's 90.5 The Night.
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2: Following last year's successful inaugural event, the borough of Seabright is excited to announce the return of a new local favorite, the second annual Seabright Day, which takes place on Saturday, September 19th from 1 to 6 p.m. with a rain date of September 26th. 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
0: Happy Friday, everybody. It's August 28th. Coming up this hour, I've got music from Incubus, Jesse Wells, and more. I've also got local news, local traffic, local weather, and I've got a question for you on Facebook. We're keeping it going right now with Goose. It's 90.5 The Night.

That's Bright Eyes and Shell Games. We had Assembly of Dust with a live cut of Drawn. And Goose in there with Good Times End Times. It's Brookdale Public Radio, 90.5 The Night. And I was pleasantly surprised this morning when I looked at traffic. I was worried from yesterday we were going to have a whole mess of stuff, but looking pretty good considering all the rain we had yesterday. All we have going on is Parkway northbound way down between exit 63 and the Barnegat Tolls. We've got an accident blocking the shoulder, and it's really not causing much of a problem. We're looking good beyond and before that. We're looking good on the Turnpike 195 and 18, and we're looking good locally. This report has been brought to you by the Crohn's and Colitis Foundation. Over at Facebook, we're having some Friday fun. You know how I like to have a little Friday fun. It's been a long week. It's been a sad week. And now we're just going to enjoy our Friday. What's the ultimate Everybody knows this song, the one that could get an entire room singing, even people who claim they don't like it. Yeah, Ray, that popped in my head first. Sweet Caroline. Yeah, how about you? Do you know a great Everyone Knows This song? Well, I want you to tell me over at Facebook. That is facebook.com/Brookdale Public Radio. 69 degrees right now on the Lincroft campus of Brookdale Community College. 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

0: That's Jesse Wells and Won't You Come Out Tonight. And give us in there with Drive and Personal Trainer, starting us off with Moping. It's Brookdale Public Radio. It's 90.5 The Night. In local news, according to NJ.com, five major employers are moving or eliminating more than 1,470 jobs in New Jersey this year as companies consolidate operations elsewhere. The latest is pharmaceutical packaging manufacturer Gerresheimer, which plans to shift 139 jobs from Vineland to facilities in North Carolina and Mexico. Samsung Electronics America is moving its headquarters from Englewood Cliffs to Texas, affecting more than 700 positions, while Samsung SDS is moving its regional headquarters. Mars Wrigley plans to eliminate 307 Newark jobs as it consolidates operations in Chicago. Danone is closing its Bridgeton plant, affecting 114 workers. Business advocates say the departure raised concerns about New Jersey's long-term competitiveness. And three juveniles have been charged in connection with the July shooting death of a 28-year-old Keensburg man. Monmouth County Prosecutor Raymond Santiago says two of the juveniles are being held at a juvenile detention center. One faces charges including murder and attempted murder, along with weapons offenses. A second faces weapons charges. A third juvenile has been charged with hindering the apprehension of another person and released to a guardian. The charges stem from the shooting death of Paco Moore on Carr Avenue in Keensburg. Moore was taken to a local hospital where he was pronounced dead. The investigation remains ongoing. I'm coming right back. It's Brookdale Public Radio.
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0: We have got a chance of showers and thunderstorms, mainly between 2 and 5 this afternoon. We're looking at cloudy skies gradually becoming mostly sunny. 84 degrees is our high. We've got a chance of showers, that's tonight, mainly between 7 and 8. Mostly cloudy, low around 64. Sunshine tomorrow, 82, and sunshine Sunday, 85 degrees. 69 degrees right now on the Lincroft campus of Brookdale Community College. Let's get back to some tunes with These Sacred Souls. It's 90.5 The Night.

0: The Decemberists wrapping that set with Sons and Daughters. We had Medium Build in there in Home Depot. Men at Work giving us Overkill. And The Sacred Souls kicking off the set with Any Old Fool. It's Brookdale Public Radio. It's 90.5 The Night. Your commute right now is doing really well. No problems on the Parkway, Turnpike, 195 or 18, all moving well. You're looking good locally, too. 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At Facebook, we're having some Friday fun. What's the ultimate? Everybody knows this song. The one that can get an entire room singing, even people who claim they don't like it. Karen is going with American Pie. Karen's not the only one. Someone else said that as well. Doug said that too. And Tim is going with Elton John and Tiny Dancer, or Hold Me Closer, Tony Danza. How about you? Tell me over at Facebook, facebook.com/Brookdale Public Radio.
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0: We've got a chance of showers and thunderstorms, mainly between 2 and 5 p.m. Also, areas of fog should be gone by about 9 this morning. Cloudy, gradually becoming mostly sunny, high near 84 degrees today. 69 degrees right now on the Lincroft campus of Brookdale Community College. Howdy's getting us out of the hour on 90.5 The Night.

0: Claimers and I'm Gonna Be. That's 500 miles. And that's Peter's answer to my question today. I'm asking, what's the ultimate? Everybody knows this song. The one that can get an entire room singing, even people who claim they don't like it. 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
0: Happy Friday, everybody. It is August 28th, and I just want to say a sincere thanks to everybody who came out this summer for our Songwriters on the Beach shows, especially everybody who was there last night. We had to move it inside, and man, was that place packed. But it still was an amazing, amazing show. Lots of fun, and it was great seeing you guys all summer. So thanks so much for coming out and just enjoying what we are able to do with the help from our very, very, very kind folks who support our Songwriters on the Beach series. That's people like the O'Toole Family Foundation. That's people like Bradley Beach Tourism, Radiant Resources, Monmouth Ocean Regional Realtors, Darcy's Tavern, also feeding our artists. Just a lot of people made it possible, and we thank you so much. So we're looking forward to next year already. But let's get through this hour first, shall we? I've got some great stuff coming up. We'll hear from Low Cut Connie, Sour Ops, and more. I've also got local news, local traffic, local weather, and I've got a question for you on Facebook. I'm going to keep it going right now with Lost Leaders featuring Samantha Fish. It's 90.5 The Night.

Back to the early 90s with the Farm for Groovy train. Eddie Ninefold in front of that in Saratoga. We had Lost Leaders featuring Samantha Fish for a cover of Butch Walker's Maybe It's Just Me. It's Brookdale Public Radio. It's 90.5 The Night. Let's check out your Friday morning commute. Right now, it is looking great. No problems on the parkway, turnpike 185 or 18. All are moving well, and you're looking good locally. This has been brought to you by Mothers Against Drunk Driving at mad.org. Over at Facebook, I've got a Friday fun question for you. What is the ultimate everybody knows this song? It's the one that can get an entire room singing, even people who claim they don't like it. We heard from Joanne. Oh, Joanne, that's a good one. I'm not saying it. I'm going to play it in a little bit. Everybody's going to sing along. I'll keep you waiting for that one. We did also hear from Sabrina for Earth, Wind, and Fire September. Oh, that's a good one. How about you? Tell me over at Facebook, facebook.com/Brookdale Public Radio. This is a fun question today. I'm going to have a playlist for this. Later on, I'm bringing number three back to school, so I need a little uplifting sing-along. So that's what'll be happening. Yes, I'll be singing alone. Don't worry. Right now in Middletown, we've got 70 degrees on the Lincroft campus of Brookdale Community College. Up next on 90.5 The Night, Mega Sound.

0: That's Sour Ops, and She's So Strange. Loka Connie in there with Wild Ride and Mega Sound, giving us supersize. It's Brookdale Public Radio. It's 90.5 The Night. In local news, according to NJ.com, five major employers are moving or eliminating more than 1,470 jobs in New Jersey this year as companies consolidate operations elsewhere. The latest is pharmaceutical packaging manufacturer Gerresheimer, which plans to shift 139 jobs from Vineland to facilities in North Carolina and Mexico. Samsung Electronics America is moving its headquarters from Englewood Cliffs to Texas, affecting more than 700 positions, while Samsung SDS is moving its regional headquarters. Mars Wrigley plans to eliminate 307 Newark jobs as it consolidates operations in Chicago. Danone is closing its Bridgeton plant, affecting 114 workers. Business advocates say the departure raised concerns about New Jersey's long-term competitiveness. And three juveniles have been charged in connection with the July shooting death of a 28-year-old Keensburg man. Monmouth County Prosecutor Raymond Santiago says two of the juveniles are being held at a juvenile detention center. One faces charges including murder and attempted murder, along with weapons offenses. A second faces weapons charges. A third juvenile has been charged with hindering the apprehension of another person and released to a guardian. The charges stem from the shooting death of Paco Moore on Carr Avenue in Keensburg. Moore was taken to a local hospital where he was pronounced dead. The investigation remains ongoing. I'm coming right back. It's Brookdale Public Radio.
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0: We have got a chance of showers and thunderstorms, mainly between 2 and 5 today. Also, some fog gone by about 9 this morning. Otherwise, partly sunny and a high near 84 degrees. Chance of showers tonight, mostly cloudy, 64 degrees. Mostly sunny tomorrow, 82, and mostly sunny Sunday, 85 degrees. 70 right now on the Lincroft campus of Brookdale Community College. 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

0: That's Tyler Ballgame and Live It Down. Dispatch giving us Con Man. We had Marvin Holmes and the Uptights for Oomph. And Val Emick with the latest Upright and Breathing. It's Brookdale Public Radio, 90.5 The Night. Your commute is still looking great. No problems on the Parkway, Turnpike, 195 or 18. And you're moving well locally. 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Over at Facebook, we are having some Friday fun. What is the ultimate everybody knows this song? The one that can get an entire room singing, even people who claim they don't like it. For Marianne, it's Country Roads. For Bob, the Knack's My Sharona. 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
0: Today brings a chance of showers and thunderstorms, mainly between 2 and 5 p.m. Areas of fog should be gone by about 9 this morning. Otherwise, partly sunny with a high near 84 degrees. Right now in Middletown, we have got 71 degrees on the Lincroft campus of Brookdale Community College. Dinosaur Jr. is going to take us out of the hour with this week's Song of the Week, Several Got Away.

0: The Killers and Mr. Brightside. That is Joanne's answer to my question today. We're having some Friday fun. What's the ultimate everybody knows this song? The one that can get an entire room singing, even people who claim they don't like it. Oh yeah, you can't help but sing along to that one. How about you? 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
2: Leonard Cohen was born in Quebec in September 1934 and died in Los Angeles in November 2016. His first album was released in December 67 and his final one just 3 weeks before his death. 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
0: Hey, everybody. Happy Friday. It's August 28th. Coming up this hour, I've got music from Cake, Bridgette Calls Me Baby, and more. I've also got local news, local traffic, local weather, and as you heard, I've got a question on Facebook, and it's a fun one. Let's keep it going right now with Casey Musgraves on 90.5 The Night.

Todd Rundgren, bang the drum all day. That's John's answer to my question today. We're having a little Friday fun. What is the ultimate? Everybody knows this song. And you can answer at facebook.com/Brookdale Public Radio. Spoon also in that set with No Bullets Spent. And Casey Musgraves starting us off with Dry Spell. It's Brookdale Public Radio. It's 90.5 The Night. Looking good still for your commute. No problems on the Parkway, Turnpike, 195, or 18. And we are looking good locally. This report has been brought to you by the Crohn's and Colitis Foundation. Right now in Middletown, we've got 71 degrees on the Lincroft campus of Brookdale Community College. On 90.5 The Night, we're going local with Forever King Clark.

Bridget calls me baby, and I can take the sun out of the sky. Cake in there with Satan is my motor. And we also heard from Forever King Clark. They're out of Asbury Park. And So Afraid to Fall in Love. It's Brookdale Public Radio. It's 90.5 The Night. In local news, according to NJ.com, five major employers are moving or eliminating more than 1,470 jobs in New Jersey this year as companies consolidate operations elsewhere. The latest is pharmaceutical packaging manufacturer Gerresheimer, which plans to shift 139 jobs from Vineland to facilities in North Carolina and Mexico. Samsung Electronics America is moving its headquarters from Englewood Cliffs to Texas, affecting more than 700 positions, while Samsung SDS is moving its regional headquarters. Mars Wrigley plans to eliminate 307 Newark jobs as it consolidates operations in Chicago. Danone is closing its Bridgeton plant, affecting 114 workers. Business advocates say the departure raised concerns about New Jersey's long-term competitiveness. And three juveniles have been charged in connection with the July shooting death of a 28-year-old Keensburg man. Monmouth County Prosecutor Raymond Santiago says two of the juveniles are being held at a juvenile detention center. One faces charges including murder and attempted murder, along with weapons offenses. A second faces weapons charges. A third juvenile has been charged with hindering the apprehension of another person and released to a guardian. The charges stem from the shooting death of Paco Moore on Carr Avenue in Keensburg. Moore was taken to a local hospital where he was pronounced dead. The investigation remains ongoing. I'm coming right back. It's Brookdale Public Radio. Get ready to serve up some good for a great cause. 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We've got a chance of showers and thunderstorms mainly between 2 and 5 today. Also, areas of fog should be gone fairly soon, around 9. Otherwise, partly sunny with a high near 84 degrees. Chance of showers mainly between 7 and 8 p.m. tonight. We're looking at mostly cloudy skies, 64 degrees. Sunshine tomorrow, 82, and sunny Sunday, 85 degrees. 72 right now on the Lincroft campus of Brookdale Community College. The Claypool Lennon Delirium's up next on 90.5 The Night.

0: That was James and Laid, and that's also MC's answer to my question today. I'm looking for the ultimate. Everybody knows that song. What's a great song you can't help but sing along to whenever it comes on? Let me know at facebook.com/Brookdale Public Radio. Also heard from Johnny Marr with Lightning People. Some Bodega in there, an All Inside Aquarium, and the Claypool Lennon Delirium starting us off. It's Brookdale Public Radio. 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
1: 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All right, surfers in the waters, a little something, something. There's light to nothing wind right now. Guys are having fun on the incoming tide. Big of tide's going to peak just about 8 a.m. or so, depending on your spot. Again, need a waist high, better spots, clean, and no wind at all right now. JerseyShore.SurfRider.org. More info, and we'll catch you this afternoon with the update for the Jersey Shore chapter of the Surf Rider Foundation. Low tide at 2 o'clock. Aloha.
0: And aloha right back at you, Rick. We've got a chance of showers and thunderstorms this afternoon, mainly between 2 and 5. We're looking at partly sunny skies, 84 degrees. Right now in Middletown, we have got 73 degrees on the Lincroft campus of Brookdale Community College. Let's get out of the hour with Joe on 90.5 The Night.

Bruce Springsteen giving us Badlands, and that is also Vincent's answer to my question today. I'm asking for the ultimate everybody knows this song, the one that can get an entire room singing, even people who claim they don't like it. What's your answer? You could tell me at facebook.com/Brookdale Public Radio. It's our last hour of the week together, and it's a good one. Coming up, get ready to hear from Death Cab for Cutie, Kings of Leon, and more. Let's keep it going right now with Biba Doobie. It's 90.5 The Night.

0: That is Jason Singer, going by the name Michigander, for freaking out. We had Red Hot Chili Peppers and Scar Tissue. Death Cab for Cutie was an acoustic version of Northern Lights. Some Zeppelin in there for Good Times, Bad Times. And we started off with Biba Doobie and Sun Has Set. It's Brookdale Public Radio. It's 90.5 The Night. Today, I'm asking for that ultimate, everybody knows this song. The one that can get an entire room singing, even people who claim they don't like it. Diane and a couple other people said Billy Joel's Piano Man. Yeah, that's a good one. Scott's going with Living on a Prayer. How about you? 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

0: Noah Kahan, that's Willing and Able. 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At a Long Branch, Mark Aguilar giving us Shark River Blues. 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And we also heard from Brandi Carlile with the latest single, Life on the Run. 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
0: Thanks so much, everybody, for hanging out with me today. I had a great time. I hope you did as well. Let's do it again on Monday. I'll be here at 6 a.m., and I hope you'll join me then. I'm leaving off with Pete Yorn on 90.5 The Night. Have a great weekend, everybody.

classic from the Police, taking us back to 1978 on Brookdale Public Radio and 90.5. The night I love when Sting sits on the piano and laughs in the beginning of Roxanne. Electric Green Lambo, that was Dope Lemon before that. Also, some Sunvolt, Amy Mann, Fountains of Wayne, and Pete Yorn, all for you here on 90.5. The night I'm going to offer you up now some new music from Eels. Here's Cap in Hand.

0: It's 2 weeks now that the Grace Cummings album Blood Horse has been released. I'm Not Crazy winds down that set of tunes. Some new music for you here on 90.5 The Night. We went back to Throwing Copper, great album from the band Live. Lightning Crashes, Krungbin and Leon Bridges getting together for that track Texas Sun off of an EP that came out about 6 or 7 years ago. Terrific. Terrific EP. Ever Loved Once from Blitz and Trapper. And I also tossed on that new track from Eels. I'm so glad that Eels has got something out now. That was Cap in Hand here on 90.5 The Night.
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0: All right, we've got Interpol up now. Here's See Out Loud, new music for you on 90.5 The Night, and then a classic in the late 80s, right after that.

0: That's Devin Thompson on Brookdale Public Radio. Hillary is the name of that track. We heard from the Postal Service, which was a band that comprised of Jenny Lewis and Ben Gibbard, and they broke up in the early aughts. But they gave us a great, great album called Give Up, and that was The District Sleeps Alone Tonight. Possession from Ty Segall, the classic from Susie and the Banshees, Peek Abu, and then Interpol's new track called See Out Loud on Brookdale Public Radio.
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0: A lot of things going on last night, a lot of crazy weather. We had to bring in 90.5 The Night Songwriters to the beach indoors to the Bradley Beach Firehouse. And thank you very much for the folks at the Bradley Beach Firehouse for hosting us both last week and yesterday. I saw some pictures that some of my coworkers sent me of a packed firehouse in the banquet area that they have in the firehouse. Corey Blair and Nicole Atkins. It seemed like a wonderful show. I'm very sorry that I missed it, but I'm kind of glad too, because then apparently it was packed to the gills. Speaking of Nicole Atkins, here's When the Night Falls. New music on 90.5 The Night.

Really, really light. That's the new Pornographers on Brookdale Public Radio. That song coming out about 3 years ago or so. Boy, how time really, really goes fast. Chain Gang from Sam Cooke, a classic from Sam. Actually, his granddaughters, as a matter of fact, are the Womack sisters, who've been playing that song Chauffeur, as a matter of fact, for quite some time. Close to Me from The Cure, another classic. And then Nicole Atkins, When the Night Falls, a new classic, if you will. What a great, great tune from the Monmouth County native. Speaking of New Jersey, here's something brand new from Bleachers, a.k.a. Jack Antonoff. Here's We Should Talk on 90.5 The Night.

0: What a terrific song from Fantastic Cat. Their album's called Cat Out of Hell. Don't Let Go on Brookdale Public Radio 90.5. The night we had Like the Weather from 10,000 Maniacs from their In My Tribe record going back to the mid-80s. Bahamas, The Bridge, Weightless from Arlo Park, and then Bleachers. We Should Talk here on 90.5 The Night. And don't forget, if you're around the Jersey Shore tonight, you could check out Bleachers as part of the Shadow of the City show that's happening at the Stone Pony Summer Stage. Bleachers is headlining with Real Estate Toadies and more playing out at the Summer Stage at the Pony. So it sounds like a good time.
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0: 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It's a new one. It's called I Know on Brookdale Public Radio, and now you know it's new.

0: Summer Stage. 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On Sunday, it's Max Weinberg's Jukebox returning to the Pony. 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
0: As promised, here's something from Brendan Flowers' latest record, Thrasher. It sounds very different than The Killers, and I'm okay with that. It's a track called Plans on Brookdale Public Radio.

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1: Good afternoon. I'm Michelle McBride with your 90.5 second news update. According to NJ.com, five major employers are moving or eliminating more than 1,470 jobs in New Jersey this year as companies consolidate operations elsewhere. The latest is pharmaceutical packaging manufacturer Gerresheimer, which plans to shift 139 jobs from Vineland to facilities in North Carolina and Mexico. Samsung Electronics America is moving its headquarters from Englewood Cliffs to Texas, affecting more than 700 positions, while Samsung SDS is moving its regional headquarters. Mars Wrigley plans to eliminate 307 Newark jobs as it consolidates operations in Chicago. Danone is closing its Bridgeton plant, affecting 114 workers. Business advocates say the departure raised concerns about New Jersey's long-term competitiveness. And three juveniles have been charged in connection with the July shooting death of a 28-year-old Keensburg man. Monmouth County Prosecutor Raymond Santiago says two of the juveniles are being held at a juvenile detention center. One faces charges including murder and attempted murder, along with weapons offenses. A second faces weapons charges. A third juvenile has been charged with hindering the apprehension of another person and released to a guardian. The charges stem from the shooting death of Paco Moore on Carr Avenue in Keensburg. Moore was taken to a local hospital where he was pronounced dead. The investigation remains ongoing. For Brookdale Public Radio News, I'm Michelle McBride.
2: Hey, thanks very much, Michelle, and good afternoon to the Jersey Shore, or no matter where you are. Hey, you know what? Today in 1978, Devo released Question, Are We Not Men? Answer, We Are Devo. And I figured it would be a great excuse to play their cover of the Rolling Stones' I Can't Get No Satisfaction on 90.5.

0: new music from Orville Peck. Yes, indeed. Too little, too late. If you've ever seen a guy with a mask on with frills around it, that's Orville Peck. It's Just Love from Quincy Mumford. Quincy out of Asbury Park. It Takes Me Back. Ray LaMontagne with Brian Fallon and the Painkillers in that set too. Better Before from the new album That Not Bad for New Jersey. And we were celebrating the anniversary of Are We Not Men? We Are Devo. From Devo, came out today in 1978. That's why I spun for you their version of the Stones' I Can't Get No Satisfaction. 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When Robert's brother insisted there wasn't any great new music being made anymore, Robert set out to prove him wrong by sharing the new discoveries that he heard on Brookdale Public Radio. 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

0: New music from Locust. It's Brooksville Public Radio at 90.5 the night. That's Long Distance Lover. And yes, I check my phone every time I hear that song. From the late Glenn Hansard, we heard Winning Streak. Oh Me, Oh My from Sun Little. Lou Reed there too, taking us back to the mid-80s with I Love You, Suzanne. And Wishy's new track, Lovesick, on Brookdale Public Radio. It's a gorgeous day along the Jersey Shore.
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Can't believe it's been 25 years since The Strokes' Is This It came out. That is last night on Brookdale Public Radio, 90.5 The Night. They spell night with N-I-T-E, by the way. History repeats itself from American Aquarium. Speaking of new music, here's Young the Giant's latest. It's Evergreen.

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Save Me on Brookdale Public Radio, 90.5 The Night. We heard Mercy with Wandering Attention, Six Underground from Sneaker Pibs. I remember back in 1996 when I heard that band, I said, these guys are going to be huge. They were on the soundtrack to that Val Kilmer movie that now is escaping me. And they just kind of went away. And it's a shame because Becoming X was such a good album. That trip-hoppy thing was really a thing back in the 90s. Dead with Loner and Young the Giants, Evergreen, here on Brookdale Public Radio, 90.5 The Night. All right, we've got something brand new from a band out of Asbury, Surfing for Daisy. Here's Methamphetamine on Brookdale Public Radio.

0: They took about 12 years off, Echo and the Bunnymen, and they released something brand new called Brussels is Haunted on 90.5. And it's been a while since we heard from them. Accidents will happen from Elvis Costello and the Attractions. Little Vampire Weekend for you, too. Capricorn, Once, Twice, Melody from Beach House. And we started things off with the new single from Serving for Daisy, band out of Asbury, with Methamphetamine on 90.5 The Night.
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0: The band out of North Carolina, the duo, actually, out of North Carolina, Sylvanesso, has released a new single called Hot Slob. Here it is on Brookdale Public Radio.

0: Rostam. It's Brookdale Public Radio 90.5 The Night with Back of a Truck. The new album is called American Stories. Masquerade from Cardinals. Black Keys for you too. That one going back to El Camino, Lonely Boy. Gift Horse from Idols. And Sylvanesso in that set too.
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0: Hey, thanks so much for listening to the station. We really do appreciate it. We appreciate you sponsoring it and becoming members of Brookdale Public Radio. I also love the fact that it's a gorgeous day, a gorgeous Friday on the Jersey Shore. And no matter where you are, like I said, thanks for listening to the station. Here's It's a Shame, the latest from Aaron Frazier.

Going back to the colors, that is Weezer from the Gold album, We Might As Well Be Strangers. That track features Wednesday at Something Brand New on Brookdale Public Radio. We also heard from the 1975 Queen with You're My Best Friend, the song that always reminds me of Shaun of the Dead. Illiterate Light, the Allman Brothers, and Aaron Frazier in that set too. We've got something to let you know about. Looks like we have a flash flood warning in our area along the Jersey Shore. It looks like it's going to affect East Central Atlantic County, Southeast in Burlington County, and South Central Ocean County. We are looking at between a half an inch to an inch and a half of rain that has already fallen. It looks like it could be up to 2 inches per hour. So again, that flash flooding is happening. The flash flood warning is happening. There are thunderstorms down in the area. Some locations that could experience some flash flooding include Egg Harbor City, Tuckerton, Surf City, Port Republic, Bass River, State Forest, New Gretna, Wading River, Beach Haven, West, and Mystic Island. So if you're down in that area, do yourself a favor and stay out of the rain, stay out of the roadways, and don't drive your car through the roadways. I saw a few people doing that yesterday. It did not turn out well for them. So just stay indoors, stay safe, and we'll keep things moving along. Here is the title track to an album that was released today back in 1973. And I know it sounds a little, it could sound a little corny or kitschy. I get it. But you know what? It's a great song, and it deserves to get played, especially on the anniversary of the release of Let's Get It On. It's Brookdale Public Radio, 90.5 The Night.

0: Checking out Whisper Doll, I Am a Knife. It's Brookdale Public Radio, 90.5 The Night. The new single from them. Went back to the early 90s to hear from the Charlatans, or maybe the Charlatans UK, depending on when you first heard from them. They had to drop the UK thing at some point in time. It's a whole legal thing. The only one I know, we heard Miracles from Alex G, Power Over Men. A great tune from Jamie T. And speaking of great tunes, let's get it on from Marvin Gaye here on Brookdale Public Radio, because we're celebrating the anniversary of the album Let's Get It On that came out today in 1973.
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0: All right. So much praise, critical praise, and commercial praise for this new album from Low Cut Connie, Living in the USA. Here's Oh Yeah on 90.5 The Night. 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

0: Caroline Rose, it's Yip Yip Yow on Brookdale Public Radio 90.5. Tonight we heard from a New Jersey musician, Vincent Lima, Orpheus, Dishwalla with a one-and-done band. But great song, though, Counting Blue Cars, Reasons I Drink from Alanis Morissette. That one taking us back to 2020. Her basically just confessing about her childhood. And Low Cut Connie's Oh Yeah here on 90.5 Tonight. Well, it's another opportunity for me to talk to you and another opportunity to tell you about yet another weather warning that has been happening in our area. This is now a severe thunderstorm warning, essentially in the same areas that we were talking about earlier. Northeastern Atlantic County, southeastern Ocean County, and southeastern Burlington County. So there has been a severe thunderstorm that is located over the Bass River State Forest. And so with high gusting winds, 60 miles an hour, there may be some minor hail damage to vehicles. That's possible. And also some wind damage as well. So trees, power lines, that type of thing. And that is in the following affected areas: Barnicot, Egg Harbor City, Tuckerton, Surf City, Port Republic, Bamber Lake, Wading River, Brookville, Warren Grove, Bass River State Forest, Batstow, New Gretna, Penn State Forest, Beach Haven West, and Holiday City, Berkeley. Again, a severe thunderstorm warning being issued by the National Weather Service. Please be careful if you're out there in that area.
1: Good Friday afternoon, surfers. 90.5 The Night listeners, this is Aloha Rick with the Afternoon Surf Report update brought to you by the Jersey Shore chapter of the Surf Rider Foundation. All right, surfers, some places have some storms, some don't. Keep an eye on the sky. Stay 15 miles plus out of the ocean when lightning is in the area. Northern Monmouth, southern Monmouth, you got some little waves out there. There's no wind on it whatsoever. Need a thigh, occasional waist-high wave here and there. High tide tonight coming in till about 8:15, 8:30, depending on your spot. Southern area of our listening area, still some strong cells. Stay out of the ocean. Jersey Shore, not surfrider.org, or the Jersey Shore chapter. Aloha.

from Low End Theory, Tribe Called Quest, Check the Rhyme. Love that song so much. And Low End Theory is, if you're a fan of hip hop or jazz or just of that song, you really need to dive deep into that album. It is so, so good. I know I said that I was going to, I did my piece out and I said Jeff was coming in, but I wanted to just jump on because I have something to, a bulletin that just came across, as a matter of fact, a severe thunderstorm warning. It looks like there's a thunderstorm that has been located near Barnegat, about 15 miles south of Toms River. 60 mile an hour gusts are indicated there. There could be some damage to trees and power lines. If you're in the Toms River area, Barnegat, Beechwood, Seaside Heights, Surf City, Manaloking, Dover Beaches North, Brookville, Dover Beaches South, Beach Haven West, West City, South Toms River, South Toms River, Island Heights, Bayhead, and the Ocean and Ocean Acres. Please be aware that that there is a severe thunderstorm warning in your area, and that thunderstorm that sells seems pretty nasty. So please take careful and just be careful out there. Okay, now I'm really leaving, and I'm going to leave you off with Sunflower Bean. I promise. Jeff's in 4 minutes.

That's Sunvolt, called the 99, here on 90.5 The Night. Jeff Raspy with you. Good afternoon. Welcome to the end of another working week. We are looking at a chance of showers and thunderstorms this afternoon. Partly cloudy, or partly sunny otherwise. Temperatures in the mid-80s. Let's see. Tonight, chance of showers and thunderstorms. Then mostly cloudy. Temperatures in the mid-60s. Tomorrow, mostly sunny. Highs around 80. Tomorrow night, mostly clear. Low to mid-60s. Sunday, mostly sunny again, mid-80s. 79, a little bit cloudy right now in Middletown. And there is a flash flood warning for Ocean, New Jersey, Ocean County, beginning now, actually. And going until about 7:30. Tonight, we'll start off the next set of music with music from Corey Blair, who opened up last night's show in the Bradley Beach Firehouse, the final Songwriters on the Beach for this summer. Amazing night. Both her and Nicole played fantastic sets. And boy, did you guys turn out in a storm in a firehouse instead of the beach. Thanks for everything throughout the summer as we... we had a bit of fun with Mother Nature. Of course, the first two shows got rained out and smoked out, and then the last two shows would have been rained out if not for the Bradley Beach Fire Department. So thanks to them as well. Here's Corey Blair from her new Mid-Heaven EP, Tide and the Moon, on 90.5 The Night.

0: That's a brand new one from Lucy Dacus, Planting Tomatoes, here on 90.5 The Night. I believe, is it tomato harvest season yet? I think it is. Lenny Kravitz right before that, It's Your Life. Hi, is Johnny Thunders. Great one from Chuck Prophet going back a few years. Believe from Camp and Corey Blair starting it off. Tie Down the Moon from her brand new Midheaven EP. And congratulations to a lot of you who squeezed into the Bradley Beach Firehouse last night for the final Songwriters on the Beach for this year for Corey Blair and Nicole Atkins. It was a very, very cool way to wrap up the season, even though it was actually supposed to be show number two.
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0: That is new music from Devin Gilfillian, Black Dog Rabbit Hole, from his new album Time Will Tell that I believe came out a couple of weeks ago. We also heard from the Yeah with Maps Tunnels from Night Glitter, Neil Young, of course, with the great From Hank to Hendrix from the Harvest Moon album, and Death Cab for Cutie starting it off from their brand new one, I Built You a Tower, Stone Over Water is what we heard.
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0: Music from Happy Landing will start off the next bit. 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

Starting off the 4 o'clock hour with Whitehorse. Devil's Got a Gun here on Brookdale Public Radio. Jeff Raspy with you. I've got Father John Misty up next. Latest track from Father John Misty. It's called The Payoff here on 90.5 The Night.

0: Waiting on a War from Foo Fighters and the Medicine at Midnight album. Slow Pulp, right before that, from their new album Melody, we heard Better Man, Get It Like You Like It from Ben Harper, Nick Waterhouse with Born Santa Ana 1986 from 5 or 6 years ago, and Father John Misty with a brand new one, The Payoff, started it off.
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0: And that new Dinosaur Jr. album came out today. And they, all of Dinosaur Jr., are playing all these far too small venues this weekend in New York City. And nearby New York City. In fact, I think last night was Lucinda's, which is the old Brownies on Avenue A. And there's a show in Tompkins Square Park. Okay, so technically that's big enough. But a couple of others as well that are just far too small for Dinosaur Jr. to be playing in. But it's a fun way to celebrate the release of the new album. Jeff Raspy here with you on this Friday afternoon. Music up next from Valley Lodge. It's a great version of the old D-Generation song, Too Loose, on 90.5 The Night.

0: That's Johnny Marr from the new album, The Age of Everything. Spin is the name of that one. I actually just saw the cover of the new Johnny Marr album, The Age of Everything. And it's really, really cool. It is, I don't know if it's an intentional, I'm going to say it is an intentional homage to a well-known Smiths promo photo. Semisonic in that set. If I Run, Your Great Escape from Don DeLago, Howlin' Wind, Great Old One from Graham Parker and The Rumor, and Valley Lodge starting it off. Too Loose, the old D-Generation song that Valley Lodge covers and is included in the Friends of Jesse Mal and I Would Do It For You Volume 1 tribute album, benefit album that is on the way. And as the name would suggest, since it includes Volume 1, there will be more.
1: 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Friday brings the Shadow of the City Tour to the summer stage, featuring Bleachers, Real Estate, Toadies, and more. On Sunday, it's Max Weinberg's Jukebox returning to the Pony. 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
0: Jim James from My Morning Jacket has a new solo album, Wowed Out. Here's Come Again, new solo music from Jim James.

is starting off our 5 o'clock hour with mistakes we should have made. Here on 90.5 The Night, Jeff Raspy here with you till 7. That's when Stu Koo comes in with his Daily Dose of Dead. Then the Beat a Break at 8. Then the 905 Blues at 9.05. And then at 11, he can go because it'll be time for Alt-Rock Radio with Sean Carolyn. Every Friday night, starting at 11, 2 hours of great new and old alternative music. Got some music from Phoebe Bridgers to start off the next set. Lost Boys, which is on her brand new album that I think came out last Friday. Lost Weekend here on 90.5 The Night.

0: That's Billy Strings. So Much for Goodbyes is his new album. We heard Burn the Other End, Sewn Together from the Meat Puppets. Gary Louris, formerly of the Jayhawks, from a solo record he put out last year. We heard Getting Older, The Luckier You Get from American Aquarium, and Phoebe Bridgers starting it off, Lost Boys from her new album, Lost Weekend.
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0: Cage the Elephant, starting off the next set, their latest single, Beaches in Tennessee, on 90.5 The Night.

0: That's Tyler Ballgame. Another track from his debut full-length album, For the First Time Again. We heard Live It Down, Heaven, one of my favorites from Talking Heads, Bird Talker, going back a couple of years for Creatures, Billy Goodbye from Franz Ferdinand, and Cage the Elephant with their latest single, Beaches in Tennessee. Starting off, that's at air on Brookdale Public Radio.
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That's Miles Kane going back to last year's Sunlight in the Shadows album, Electric Flower. It's the name of that one. Jeff Raspy here with you a little bit after 6 o'clock, which means in about an hour, Stuku will be here with the Daily Dose of Dead. Then also the Beat of Break at 8, the 905 Blues at 905, and then at 11 o'clock, he'll probably leave because Sean Carolyn does alt-rock radio every Friday night, starting at 11 here on 90.5 The Night. 2 hours of great new and old alternative music. We'll start off this next set with something new from a band called Humbird. This is Daughter of Empire on Brookdale Public Radio.

0: Radiohead, wrapping up that set. Everything in its right place from Kid A. The Zombies, right before that, with an all-time classic, Time of the Season. I Feel Hope Coming from Alabama Shakes. That's their brand new one. Washed Out gave us Time to Walk Away. And Daughter of Empire, new music from Humbird from the new album Morning When It Comes on 90.5 The Night.
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0: Got some music from Noah Kahan up next from his new one, The Great Divide. This is Doors on 90.5 The Night.

0: That's Goose from the new album, Big Modern. Good Times, End Times, here on 90.5 Tonight. Calamity Song from the Decemberists, Howling Tongues. And that's to Let Me Be. And Doors is one of many great tracks on the new Noah Kahan album, The Great Divide.
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0: That will just about do it for me, Jeff Raspy, on this Friday afternoon. Role Model will take us out. This is from the new album, Chuck Timely and the Hourglass. It's called High Hopes 3000. Brand new from Role Model. Don't go anywhere, though. Stu Coo's up next at 7.

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1: And here we are, final Friday of August, and relatively dry this afternoon after some morning more wet weather. But we got a great show for you. To 11 o'clock we go when Sean Carolyn comes your way with 2 hours of alternative tunes in the Alt Rock Radio Showcase. We'll tell you about some cool things going on this weekend, and we'll play some great tunes for you all night long, like our 905 Blues, which is going to be local, so be ready for that one. We got our Beatle Break at 8, and of course, we start every Monday through Friday with a dose of Dead when we get together. This hour, I got new Nicole Atkins, and by the way, kudos to all you folks who made it out in the storm yesterday to fill up the Bradley Beach Fire Station and see a great show from Nicole. We also have The Sacred Soul, some Spin Doctors coming your way, so get ready to just sit back and enjoy a fine evening of tunes together. We got mostly cloudy skies coming your way, and then should be clearing up. Hopefully we'll get a gander at that full moon tonight. Mostly sunny Saturday with a high in the upper 70s. Should be very comfortable. Good beach day. Increasing clouds, though, Saturday night, and then a slight chance of showers in the afternoon on Sunday. Otherwise, partly sunny. Temperatures a comfortable 83 degrees with light winds in the afternoon. Sunday night, well, we got a chance of showers possibly coming back our way, but by that time the weekend should be completed, so we'll hand those showers off to a Monday morning, and then partly sunny skies take over Monday in the afternoon. And right now we're going to give you a tune from back in 1971 at the Yale Bowl. Here's Hard to Handle.

0: little Friday music for you. Beat It On Down the Line, wrapping up today's dose. We had a shakedown from Billy and the Kids from one of the Warren Haynes benefits, and Hard to Handle, back to Yell Bowl in 1971, if you can believe it. I'll be in Connecticut next week, actually, for a show. But right now, you need to hear this. We'll be back with Nicole Atkins and Dylan LeBlanc.
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0: So tomorrow at the Arts Center is that big Jerry Garcia Symphonic Celebration, and they're going to have a lot of great guests for that one. I believe Melvin Seals is on the bill for that, and you also will hear from Graham Lesh. Tom Hamilton be up there too, and a few more folks helping celebrate the music of Jerry. And I went there when Warren Haynes was fronting, and it was really spectacular. It's really a concert by those folks, and then added was the orchestra, so really made for a nice night. So if you can, get up there tomorrow night for that show. Right now, Nicole Atkins, When the Night Falls.

0: Herb Dylan LeBlanc, that's Renegade on Brookdale Public Radio. The new one from Broken Social Scene before that was called Only the Good I Keep. And When the Night Falls, Nicole Atkins, who wrapped up our Songwriters on the Beach series, which didn't really wind up on the beach too often, but we had a couple down there and a couple in the firehouse. So thanks to Bradley Beach for hosting those shows for us. Right now, let's take a break and come back with The Sacred Souls.
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0: I see the Red Bank Street Fair and Craft Show is back Sunday at 11 a.m. Guess where? 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You can find the confluence is the word I was looking for of those streets. We'll give you some great activities for Sunday. Home Depot is up next from Medium Build.

0: That's Little Miss Can't Be Wrong from the Spin Doctors, appropriately after any old fool like myself. Stu Coogan here with you on 90.5 The Nine. The Sacred Souls doing that tune. 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I keep looking at it and think it's a spot. But I'll be back after you hear this.
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0: All right, Dinosaur Jr., we got some Foghat coming, your Beatle break. Next hour, Silverchair, we'll get you Fontaine's DC. Some music from Bleachers, who are in the midst of the Shadow of the City redo over there at Stone Pony Summer Stage. You'll probably still catch those guys. And we'll have Panda Bear, too, and Sonic.